0: 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Pijama Show.
1: You know, I was wondering, you know, if you could keep on, because the force, it's got a lot of power, and

like 10,000 spoons when all you need is a knife. It's meeting the man of my dreams and then meeting his beautiful wife. And isn't it ironic?